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2: Freeze, I'm a baker. 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
1: Computerized half-breed. 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Including the captain.
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1: 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I was happy.
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1: 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I was happy.
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